0: music that matters.
1: Joe, pick up the phone. I know you're not asleep yet. You think just because I broke up with you, now you can ignore me?

please see that her hair is hanging so loud. When it rolls and floats out down her breast, and please see for me.

purge yourself of sin, resist the urge to grin, spend your winnings on new beginnings.